Itty bitty, there's a numerologist. Got your number where I live. I'ma get you out of pocket like a quarterback blitz. That's an everyday faucet, make it wet, make a rent. Skeletons in your closet, but your past don't exist. Got a pad on your list, got a pad on your lot. Calabash ain't the move, that's where everybody live. Plus the mountain is hot, you forgot what you got.

Denver's urban alternative. That was Hair Down, Sir, or Juneteenth Music Festival headliner featuring Kendrick Lamar. If you didn't know, Sir is actually

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Yo, I saw my girl Summer Walker going into like a bodega and she was so upset. Y'all don't let nobody have no peace. People got their cameras out. You could tell she's just trying to go in there and get a little snacky snack. That was Your Stuck, Odile, featuring Summer Walker here on 104.7 The Drop, Devil's Orbit Alternative.

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0: I am headed to post up and watch my Knicks take this win. Wu-Tang Clan is supposed to be performing for the halftime show. You know that's my family. Oh, yeah, we're not missing this one. Until tomorrow, baby. Peace.
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Salutations, my friend. 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What's popping? 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

0: And we're starting this 7 o'clock hour off right, super chill. 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This is Nissan Altima by Dolce. Let's get it.
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0: Indigo Jones on 104.7 The Drop, also known as Denver's Urban Alternative. I'm rocking with you until midnight tonight. And friend, it is a beautiful day outside today. Beautiful. I don't even see a cloud in sight, at least where I'm at. I don't see a cloud in sight. But it's hump day. It's hump day. And because it's Wednesday, you know what's going down. It's Wild Wednesday. So I am giving away not a two, but a family four pack to see Denver Zoo's Conservation Alliance. But you gotta stay tuned for that keyword, friend. You know what to do, you know what to do. But we're going to get these 7 o'clock hour vibes going again because I really like this one. It's definitely giving evening and it's very coastal cruising. We're vibing. This is Skate Odyssey on Denver's Urban Alternative.
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The coal was Rubik's. The coal was ruthless. The wind was music. Fantasizing about diamonds shining like Stanley Kubrick. 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

0: Sweetie by Coco Roco, definitely giving us the summer energy that we need right now. 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Oh, love it. 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So stay tuned.
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5: Happy hump day, bestie. So for today's Vibe Check, I'm actually very excited because it's one of my favorite things to do, and that's to eat. I love talking about food and I love trying new places. Like, I consider myself a foodie after my conversation with my best friend. She was like, yeah, girl, you're definitely a foodie. So here are some food and dessert places that you can try this summer. So if you've never been to Gyukaku, honestly, it's so bomb. It's Japanese cuisine where you get to cook your own food. It's very communal. So you like have like a little table, you cook your own food. My favorite items from Gyukaku that I loved is the takoyaki, which is deep fried octopus. It sounds crazy, but like, I'ma eat it. Like, it slaps. And I also like the harami steak. Like, ooh, if you love steak, baby, get into it, okay? Another place that I really like is Los Dos Patrios. It's located in South Denver, and it's basically Mexican food. It's so good. And my favorite item was the barbacoa queso tacos. Ciao! Oh my gosh, because they actually like cook the meat for like 6 hours, or they actually, it's marinated for like 3 days or something like that. But it's, yeah, it's insane. But them queso tacos, I'm trying to tell you something, friend, it's so good. Another really good spot is Ruby Good Shoes. It's a brunch spot out in Park Hill, and it's very like Southern style. They also have some really bomb pastries, but I really love the I don't remember if it's salmon or crab cake Benedict. Regardless, the Benedict is fire. And also the honey hot chicken sandwich. That was the best honey hot chicken sandwich I had in my life. Also, here's an option if you are vegan. City, oh city, do not sleep on it, because people think that vegan food is just grass. Nah, fam, they have like foo-foo. My favorite item from City, oh city is actually the chicken and waffles, which is basically fried cauliflower. Oh my gosh, don't sleep on vegan food, friend. I'm trying to tell you something. But if you have a favorite food spot that's out here in Denver, text me and put me on 303-893-3767, because I'm always open to trying. But also, I am giving away tickets in 10 minutes for Wild Wednesday. So stay tuned for that keyword, friend. But you have officially checked into the Vibe with your girl Indigo Jones on 104.7 The Drop.

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0: just wanna be successful. 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
1: Yes, I am.
0: North.

0: 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When you get two from different sides of the city to do something like this, I guess you can call that magic. Getting off of Section 8, welfare, Nas, Rolls Royce's private jets. That's magic. Let me know what's magic to you. Yeah.
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0: on 104.7 The Drop. You're rocking with your girl, Indigo Jones. So before I get into this ticket giveaway, I am getting some text messages about some recommendations for food places. So I will announce those very soon after this. But right now, we are going to be doing a ticket giveaway because it's that time, friend. But I have your chance to win a family four-pack of tickets to Denver Zoo Conservation Alliance, where you can also catch their celebration squad. They'll be roaming through the zoo with games, dance parties, and chances to win hourly prizes. You get it all, friend. You get it all. But in order for you to have a chance to win this family four pack, you got to text me the keyword, which is jungle. That is J-U-N-G-L-E to 303-893-DROP, friend. That is jungle. J-U-N-G-L-E to 303-893-3767, friend. I hope you get them. I hope you get them.
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too much. Cardi B starting our 8 o'clock hour off right, friend, on 104.7 The Drop. You are tapped into the vibe with your girl Indigo Jones until midnight tonight. If you're new to the party, welcome to the party, friend. I gotta say, I love that it's 8 o'clock and it's bright outside. Like, it's bright. Like, the sun is still in the sky. I know that's right. Hold on. Let's just have a little applause for the for the sun in the sky. Commotion for the sun. But also, I do want to read off some of the recommendations that I got for food places. So, someone mentioned to me that the best tacos in South Denver are, okay, please forgive me because I don't think I'm going to pronounce this right, but Champechano at Sensali or Los Terrajas at Sazon. And that sounds really fire. Now, let me tell you, I love tacos, so I'm excited about that. Also, there's Taiwanese fried chicken at Pig Tiger, which sounds really good too. Now, I'll try anything, okay? But we still got some more vibes until midnight tonight, so let's keep vibing with some R&B in the mix. This is Double Back by Miss Coco Jones.

Beautiful song by Sir on 104.7 The Drop. That was You Can't Save Me. I need him to perform that at Juneteenth because I'm going to sing it with my whole chest, my whole heart in the heat. We love it. But speaking of artists, because Sir is actually a TDE artist, and this artist coming up right now is also a TDE artist, and she just celebrated the 9th anniversary of her album Control, which is a 10 out of 10 album. This is Saturn by the beautiful and talented SZA.

0: Bruno, bravo! Oh my gosh, that song is just so beautiful. It makes me cry. Like, I'm crying real tears right now. Oh my God. It's just so beautiful. Sorry, friend. I'm emotional. I'm an emotional person. Beautiful song. But you're rocking with your girl Indigo Jones on 104.7 The Drop. And despite me being so emotional by Bruno Mars, because he got me tearing up right now, I'm excited to announce that we have a winner! Woo, woo, woo! Congratulations to Danny from Denver for winning that family four-pack for Wild Wednesday today. By the way, Danny from Denver has a nice little ring to it. Danny from Denver, period. But shout out to you, Danny, for winning those tickets. I hope you have a fun time with the fam at Denver Zoo's Conservation Alliance. But if you miss this chance to win tickets, don't worry, friend. We got an abundance, okay? So stay tuned for more chances to win on 104.7 The Drop.
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2: 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Lovemaking is just...

song wasn't really made, you know, to be a song. You know, it's more of a vibe. It's the light slow. 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

What's It Gonna Be by Busta Rhymes and Janet Jackson on 104.7 The Drop. We love a throwback. But speaking of throwback music, Wu-Tang Clan performed at the halftime show for the finals for the NBA for the Spurs and the Knicks tonight. And in honor of that, we got some Raekwon and Ghostface Killah in the mix. This is Mac and Lobster.

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0: I love when she hits that high note at the end. It's just so perfect. Perfection. We love good music. But speaking of good music, Vince Staples just released an album called Cry Baby last Friday, and we got a song from that album coming up next. So stay tuned for the vibes, friend.
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I love that song, Down. It's such a real and raw, authentic song. 10 out of 10 would recommend, and it's a great way to start off our 9 o'clock hour, might I say. You are tapped into the vibe with your girl, Indigo Jones, on 104.7 The Drop. Until midnight tonight, you just listened to Karma by Sir and Isaiah Rashad. That comes from Sir's 2024 album, Heavy. 10 out of 10, friend. No skips. No skips. But you can catch Sir live at the Juneteenth Music Festival that is happening next Saturday. I can't believe it is 10 days away, friend. The way how time is flying. But I can't wait. But we got some more details on our website, thedrop1047.org.

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grown folk energy in the mix tonight. I absolutely love it. Brown Sugar by Isaiah Falls featuring Sura 104.7 The Drop, setting the tone right. And it's definitely giving Night Drive energy too, which I absolutely love. But this song coming up right now also gives Night Drive energy, but in a different way, okay? And we're about to dance for a little bit. This is After Hours by Miss Kehlani.

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1: But there's power in the mind.
0: There's power in the mind.
1: No, there's power in the mind.
0: I swear there's power in the mind.
1: That's power in the mind.
0: Just seek and you will find. I'm here to tell you that it's power in the mind.
2: But I know I'll never fit in certain structures. Selfish, mentally poor, sadistic motherfuckers. So sick of the spurious, I'm in an odyssey. These demons not control.

0: just do better. Time and time again, I've tried to make a change. I tried to show them love. Somehow it ends in pain. The weak are manifesting. Why? Your blessing, yes, you're destined to be anything you want. I'm here to tell you, look, there's power in the mind. There's power in the mind. Just know seeking you will find that there is power in the mind. And you can be anything you want to be.
1: 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It's such a powerful and reaffirming song that whatever you think is whatever you become. Period. I love it. I love it. But She Who Won't Be Named was also a contestant for Battle for the Block this year. Shout out to her because she and the other contestants definitely killed it. But there's some more music from other contestants in the mix. So stay tuned for all the energy, friends.
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Hey, I'm So Into You by SWV, the iconic SWV, may I say. 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We love a throwback down. Every time I hear SWV in the mix, I'm turning up. Well, not turning up, but you know, I'm vibing. We're vibing. But also, we got some more local talent coming up in 10 minutes, who was also another contestant for Battle for the Block. So stay tuned for all the vibes. Nothing.

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Goals overachieved it. Thankful for my achievements. I just keep eating. I'm thankful. Focus on winning, cause nobody goes safe.

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0: 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That was Park and Ride. And if you didn't know, Trace Chapman was one of the contestants for Battle for the Block. And all the contestants this year were phenomenal, I might say. But I will announce who the winner is in 20 minutes. So stay tuned in case you missed it.
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LMA starting this 10 o'clock hour off right, period. I love that the girlies are in the mix. But you are tapped into the vibe with your girl Indigo Jones on 104.7 The Drop until midnight tonight. And we are at that time frame where the vibes really get real because it's 10 o'clock, which means it's late, okay? It's past people's bedtimes now. So you know the vibes are really vibing. But I will say the theme for this playlist for this hour is definitely giving groovy with a mix of soul, too. Ooh, love. So let's get right into it because we love a good groove, and this one definitely does it for me. This is Ungodly Hour by Chloe and Hallie.

love a good harmony. Like the end of that song, the harmonies in that song, fire, fire. Oh, I love it. You ever seen that meme of Jill Scott and she's like, that's what I'm talking about. That's how I feel. That's how I feel listening to that song. Sorry, forgot how to speak for a second. Flow by Sam Henshaw, 147 The Drop. You are tapped into the vibe with your girl, Indigo Jones. But if you miss who won Battle for the Block, this year's winner is, drum roll please, D-Trait. Congrats to D-Trait for winning this year. He definitely deserved it. But you can catch him opening up for Sir next Saturday for the Juneteenth Festival on the main stage in Five Points. It's gonna be a good time, friend. But we still got some more vibes on your radio until midnight tonight. Coming up right now, this is She Keeps Calling by October London.

0: Out the Way by Dear Silas on 104.7 The Drop. You are vibing with your girl Indigo Jones, but if you also vibe with different food places and you want to try some new places, I got some information, okay? I got some tea. So if you missed the vibe check, I got a recap list in less than 10 minutes.
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6: Happy Wednesday, bestie. So today's Vibe Check, we were talking about all things food, okay? It's summertime. It's time to explore different food places. So I have a couple of recommendations for you, friend, and that's what we talked about. So the first one that I have is Gyukaku. It's Japanese cuisine, and you get to cook your own food. So there's a nice grill that's in the middle of the table. It's very communal, and it's so good. They have meats, vegetables, noodles, rice, all the things, even sushi. But I gotta say, my favorite items from Gyukaku is the hirami steak. It comes in its own little bowl because it's that big, and also the takoyaki. Takoyaki is deep fried octopus balls. It sounds like, whoa, but honestly, I love it, but I'm all for it, okay? I'll try anything unless it got olives in it. But Gyukaku is a great spot. Also, Los Dos Patrios. I tried that spot earlier this year for the first time for my brother's birthday, and I got the barbacoa queso tacos. Fire, okay? It's all Mexican food, and it's located in South Denver. Highly recommend. Also, Ruby Good Shoes is a really great spot too. I went last year for my birthday for brunch. It's a brunch spot in Park Hill. Very Southern style, but I will say my favorite dishes from there are the salmon. I don't remember if it was salmon or crab cake Benedict. Regardless, the Benedict was fire. Also, the honey hot chicken sandwich. Ooh, scrumdilly yum yum. Ooh, it was so good. Oh, the flavor, everything. I'm dreaming about it. I dream about that honey hot chicken sandwich. But anyway, so another spot that I really like. Now, I'm not vegan, but I do love vegan food. And if you are vegan, this is a great spot. City O City. Even if you're not vegan, honestly, because just because it's vegan don't mean it don't hit, okay? People think that vegan food is just grass. Nah, fam. They got some good things in there. And my favorite item from that spot is actually the chicken and waffles, which is not actually chicken. It's fried cauliflower, and it has the same texture as chicken, and it's so good. Oh my god, it's so good. And I also got some recommendations from you as well, from some best taco places in South Denver, which are Champechano and also Los Dorajas, which I have to try because they're both taco places, and I love tacos down, friend. And I also got a spot with Taiwanese fried chicken, which is called Pig Tiger. So yeah, I'm gonna have to try that too, friend. Oh my god, I love all these recommendations. But that's the recap of the Vibe Check, friend. You have officially got the recap from your girl Indigo Jones on 104.7 The Drop.

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3: Wait a minute, this love started off so tender, so sweet.

0: Love a Girl by Coco Jones is going to do it for me every time, friend. And that run at the end she does, oh my gosh. Do not play with Courtney. Don't play with that woman. But did you know that her dad is actually a famous NFL player? What? Crazy. He's Mike Jones. Who? No, I'm just playing. He's not the rapper. He's the NFL player. Well, now he's a coach. But Mike Jones was a linebacker from 1991 to 2002 for the Raiders, the Rams, and the Steelers. I did not know that. I was today years old. But did you know that? Let me know. 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
1: What's poppin', bestie? You're rocking with your girl Indigo Jones for one more hour on 104.7 The Drop for the vibe. It's so crazy because we just listened to Luther by Kendrick Lamar featuring SZA, and I was listening to GNX on my way home. Like, it's just so good. I was listening to it on my way home from the gym this morning, and I was bumping Hey Now. Like, it just has so much to it that just gets me going. It gets the people going, if you know, you know. But I will say the theme for this last hour is definitely giving heavy bass with slow jams. So

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You're rocking with your girl Indigo Jones. And in case you missed the tea, Masego is going on tour. And I have to go this time because the past two times he came to Colorado, I did not go and I just regretted it. But he's going on the Fix Your Face tour. So I suspect we're getting an album on the way. Ooh, maybe it's called Fix Your Face. I don't know. We'll see. But I'm really excited. And it's also Gemini season. So yeah, it's definitely giving Gemini energy in the mix. But let's bring some vocals. This is Lose Control by Teddy Swims.

0: Everybody gets down on 104.7 The Drop. No worries in the mix tonight. I love it. I love it. I love it. But we got one more throwback in the mix before I go, friend. And it's a classic, like a certified classic. I also will sing this song with my whole heart out, okay? So stay tuned for the vibe.
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0: 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I love a throwback. 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

0: That's a great song for my bedtime, okay? Because it puts me in a nice, chill, relaxing mood. I love it. Love You Too by the Queen Lettuce here on 104.7 The Drop. And speaking of bedtime, it's time for me to hit the sheets because I'm tired, but it's time for me to go anyway. So, but I had so much fun vibing with you because I absolutely love vibing with you because we get to have a good time, have some good music, good conversation, and vibe. Because that's what we do. But you can catch me tomorrow, same time, 7 p.m. to midnight. But also, make sure that you tune in to Sugar Bear and LaMolly in the morning as well, okay? I got to see if they're going to do that bet between Molly not being late and Suge not eating sweets. I need the tea. But also, thank you for vibing with your girl, Indigo Jones, on 104.7 The Drop. I love you down. Have a great night, and I'll see you tomorrow. Bye!
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0: You tell me that you wanna do it, babe. 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

0: Kehlani is looking like $1 million. I don't know if it was that Grammy. I don't know if it's this new album, but she is looking like a snack.
1: Great.
0: You don't agree?
1: I don't not agree, but I also see her for a lot more than just her look.
0: So do I.
1: Sugar Bear.
0: She's super talented. She adopted a cat from me.
1: From me? Oh, my God.
0: Not from me, but from the station I worked at.
1: She adopted a cat from me.
0: I know. Let me flex a little bit real quick.
1: That's great.
0: Good morning. You gave

0: Well, anyway, what is happening here around the city is a lot of construction. You want to call that a ritual? You can.
1: It is. A ritual, Lamali. I got one thing to say to you.
0: Oh, no. You ain't never been to town. I'm going next week, and I'm going to throw it in her face.
1: 1047 The Job.

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1: Denver has officially announced plans to rebuild City Park's bandstand after that fire in March destroyed the original landmark. Okay. They are going to be getting a new stage, helped along by thousands of dollars in community donations. So shout out to the community for stepping up.
2: Gotta love that.
1: Mayor Johnston joined Denver Parks and Rec earlier this week to announce the rebuild after a structural review found the remaining bandstand could not be saved.
2: Yeah.
1: Demolition is slated for this fall, with construction expected to start next year. The city hopes to finish the project in time for the 2027 City Park Jazz season.
2: Congrats to the community coming together to do that. That's awesome.
1: That's really good news. Now, the Auraria campus has begun construction on an $80 million seven-story apartment building with 176 income-restricted units for people earning 60 to 100% of the area median income. The building marks the campus's first public apartment project and aims to support students, faculty, and staff in need of affordable housing options.
2: Okay, students, faculty, and staff only, huh?
1: Well, yeah, it's on campus.
2: It's on campus. So. I guess that makes sense. $80 million? Okay.
1: Yeah. And finally, Apple just announced a bunch of new updates, but one of them just might help when it comes to group dinners out. A new Siri in-camera feature lets users point an iPhone camera at a receipt, select individual items, track who ordered what, and send separate Apple Cash payment requests based on each person's actual order. Now, there are apps that already do this, yeah. But Apple is banking on the fact that it's just there in your phone already. You don't have to have all 12 people download the same app to make it work.
2: Very smart. It's interesting. I just saw an app demonstration online that did that, and you have to download it if you don't have the app, yada, yada. But this is smart on Apple's part. Good job. This is needed.
1: That's news you can use. 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

0: 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If you know anything about me or have learned anything in your time in listening to Lamali and I, you probably heard me say how much I do not like pot pies. I disdain them, in fact. And so with that said, we had a conversation in the workplace that came up with about shepherd's pie.
1: Delicious.
0: Shepherd's pie is just ridiculous. I there's another one that I can't eat. Is it actually a pie? What is it?
1: I mean, you do cut it into slices.
0: It got peas in it, too,
1: yeah,
0: don't it?
1: Peas are so good for you.
0: Yeah. Oh, my God. They're so good for you.
1: I swear.
0: So here we go. Pot pie, shepherd's pie, they all the same. So I said that somebody brought up shepherd's pie. I said, no, I hate it. I can't do it. And they're like, well, do you like any other meat pie? Meaning, the Jamaican meat pie.
1: Beef patties. Delicious.
0: I was like, that's a meat pie. I was like, I guess. And then they said empanadas. You know, that's a meat pie. I'm like.
1: It is.
0: I don't think so.
1: Yeah. Tell me how not.
0: It's encrusted. No, it's not. No, I don't cut it like a pie.
1: Handheld pie.
0: Then why don't they call them pies?
1: The gentrified version is called a hand pie.
0: No, it's not.
1: Yeah, it is.
0: What's in a hand pie? You tell me what restaurant sells hand pies. I'll give you
1: $100. It's these little food trucks out in Lohi.
0: No.
1: Yeah.
0: Oh, you're going to die
1: in
0: Lohi.
1: Yeah, I did.
0: So you're going to tell me there's people out here that got hand pies on their...
1: Yeah, they do. It is a whole joke in the Latin community about these ham pies because it's an empanada. But anyways, that's a different story. The point is, it's a pie because what is it enclosed in? A crust.
0: That doesn't
1: a
0: make
1: doughy,
0: it a
1: flaky
0: pie.
1: Crust.
0: Doesn't make it a pie.
1: Filled with meats. Sometimes it's sweet also. But yeah, in this case.
0: So a turnover is a what?
1: A turnover is a pie.
0: It's a hand
1: it's
0: pie?
1: What's the pie you get at McDonald's? The apple pie? Is that not a handheld pie? Why do they call it pie then?
0: Those are delicious. I like those.
1: And it is basically a long empanada.
0: No, it's not.
1: Yeah, it is.
0: It has nothing to do with it being a empanada. I don't know why this came into when we were talking about shepherd's pie. It is horrible. I don't do it.
1: You're
0: I won't
1: so
0: do
1: weird.
0: It.
1: It is the. Do you like mashed potatoes?
0: Love it.
1: Do you like meat?
0: Yes.
1: Do you like vegetables?
0: I do.
1: It's just all that in one bite. I don't understand. You probably put your peas in the mashed potatoes and take a bite. That's great. And that's what a shepherd's pie is.
0: Just like a pot pie. And it's the same thing. I don't know. But it's just horrible. It got mashed potatoes in it. A pot pie doesn't. It has potato chunks. I don't want it. I don't need it. I don't like it. I can't do it.
1: That's fine. You can have your preferences. But I'm telling you, you're wrong about an empanada.
0: An empanada is just
1: an
0: empanada.
1: It's a pie.
0: I'm telling the Latin girl what an empanada is not. Y'all don't call them pies. Nobody calls them pies.
1: Because pie is not a, well, they're pie not is on, a word. But
0: yeah, they're not on restaurants as, hey, empanada meat pie. It's not.
1: Because that is saying the same thing two times. Empanada basically means meat pie, okay? You don't speak Spanish, so you don't know.
0: Okay, so an empanada means meat pie?
1: Yeah.
0: That's what you're telling me?
1: Yeah.
0: I'm hearing you just come out of your mouth right now. Okay. Just curious, 303-893-DROP, is empanada a meat pie, number one? And do you like shepherd's pie? Because if you do, then you can go over there with her.
1: It's delicious.
0: It's horrible.
1: Mighty delicious.
0: Okay. Sugar Bear and Lamali.

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0: yeah. Okay, whatever. Listen, meat pies is on the menu today. This is what we're talking about, if you will. I don't like shepherd's pie. I don't like pot pie. And you want to argue with me about empanada being a meat pie. And a turnover is not a... What is a turnover, by the way?
1: It's a pie. It's a pie you hold in your hand. Well, typically it's filled with sweets.
0: It's a pastry. It is a pastry.
1: That's fine. Is a pie a pastry? Yes.
0: So it's a empanada is a pastry meat pie?
1: Yeah.
0: No.
1: What do you mean?
0: What is it?
1: I don't understand.
0: What is a meat pie? What is it? You confusing me.
1: You just are confused.
0: No.
1: Because you're wrong trying to prove that you're right.
0: No,
1: empanada means wrapped in bread. The bread is the doughy, flaky crust, the same of which you find in a pie.
0: What did you just find? What did you just Google
1: I found
0: online?
1: That because I knew that.
0: You didn't know that.
1: Yeah,
0: neither.
1: I did.
0: They suck. Not empanadas. That was harsh.
1: Yikes.
0: I'm sorry. Empanadas are great. Meat pies or regular, what am I saying?
1: I don't know.
0: Empanadas are great. Yeah. What's the other? Shepherd's pie is horrible. That's it.
1: Those are two different things.
0: They're all horrible.
1: Because
0: except for empanadas. And I'll never call it a meat pie. Can I have three meat pies, please?
1: That's good. You don't want to call it that because that's gentrification. But it is a pie.
0: You say that. I don't say
1: Everyone
0: that.
1: Everyone says that. No, the whole world but you.
0: No, I'm the only one.
1: Yeah,
0: I'm on
1: sorry,
0: an island.
1: That's
0: okay.
1: Too bad.
0: Okay. Good morning, Sugar Bear Lamali. Hope you have a good meat pie today. Just saying. Sugar Bear Lamali.

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0: 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It's 104.7 The Drive. We are Denver's Urban Alternative, Lamali, Sugar Bear. How you doing today?
1: I'm all right.
0: Just all right.
1: I'm all right.
0: Why? What's wrong?
1: I woke up with a big gash on my head. Bled. I don't know.
0: No, that's not true.
1: No, I did. It's right there. I just poked myself in the eye. I'm struggling.
0: What? A gash? Let me see.
1: No, it's like, it's right here. And it was bleeding. And I don't know what I did.
0: Do you have violent dreams?
1: I don't think so.
0: Were you in a boxing match?
1: Once I did wake up with a black eye, I like rolled over and hit my head on the headboard
0: in my sleep. But
1: no
0: you
1: idea.
0: Didn't know? You
1: I had
0: didn't...
1: no idea.
0: But you looked at your eye like, what the? Yeah. But for real, so, it was blood?
1: Yeah.
0: Does it hurt?
1: No.
0: No?
1: I wouldn't have known, but it was
0: do
1: red.
0: Do you pull your hair out? I'm just saying, what is going on?
1: I don't know. Maybe I need one of those cameras in my room so I could see what happens at night. What a paralysis demon has got me.
0: No, don't say that. That's a real thing.
1: I know.
0: That is a real thing. But okay, damn, yeah. That's how you're doing.
1: Hello.
0: I'm not doing that. I didn't scratch my head or blood come out of my forehead or whatever. But here we go. Another day of good music, entertainment, and news. What's going on the menu?
1: Well, pool season has officially started.
0: So that means I can wear my J's to the pool.
1: Yeah, your socks and your dunks.
0: No, I'll put my dunks on with no socks.
1: That's not better.
0: Okay, the news that you can use is coming up. Sugar Bear Lamali, good morning. Happy Thursday.

0: 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Oh, my God.
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1: 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The city has closed the Aslan Pool after discovering it was leaking over 16,000 gallons of water a day.
2: That's our water right there.
1: I know. The cause of the leak is not yet clear. Denver Parks and Rec says the pool will likely need a full replacement, and funding will come from a $950 million $1 million Vibrant Denver bond. So they are going to fix it, it sounds like.
2: Oh, but that's good.
1: Dang.
2: Okay, damn.
1: Now, Cigna Healthcare will exit individual health insurance markets nationwide, including in Colorado, by January 2027. This is expected to impact over 40,000 people across the state. The move follows a trend of insurer withdrawals since 2022. Six insurers do remain on the individual market in Colorado. So if this affects you, hopefully they're telling you what to do next.
2: Hopefully. But you said 27 of January?
1: So no, January 2027. Well, I guess that's the same thing. So about 6 months. Shut up. Whatever. Okay, now. Finally, you might want to budget more time to navigate the Great Hall at DIA, as the triple escalator connecting security to the trains will be closed until April 2027. Now, the double escalator, stairs, and elevators will still provide access to the trains, but it's just going to be a little bit more crowded.
2: At where? Which airport?
1: After you go through security and go down to the trains,
2: yeah.
1: There's that three escalators.
2: Yeah.
1: Not anymore.
2: For how long?
1: Until April 2027. Do you listen?
2: That's not good.
1: That's why I said take more time. That's news you can use with Sugar Bear and Lamali on 104.7 The Drop.

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3: 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Sugar Bear and Lamali, I have something on my heart.
4: Always, as always. This is on your heart.
3: This is immensely frustrating to me. I know we are in a world where etiquette rules are sort of out the window.
4: Protocol.
3: Or they're changing, evolving, if you will. That's fine, right? With technology, things change, and we just have to change with it. But I am against. Here's the thing. When you're planning an event, not like, you know, come kick it at the house on Saturday, but like a wedding, a baby shower, a big birthday party where you need to send invites to people.
4: Okay.
3: The thing that really gets under my skin is when people send me a text of the invitation.
4: Why?
3: This bothers me because I feel like, especially if it's a text of the physical invitation, oh, I'm not good enough to get the mailed one.
4: You ain't got no money for that. We ain't got time to be sending out buying stuff.
3: But you clearly had the time and the money to order. Somebody's getting them, because why do you have them then?
4: You getting bougie in your older age.
3: No, and that's fine. But it really bothers me, because here's the problem. And this is, I understand, maybe a personal problem, that I am a bit forgetful.
4: Okay. Just a bit.
3: And I have 32 calendars, but if I don't have the thing to put on my fridge to remind me, oh, September 22nd, I got to go to this thing, I'm going to forget.
4: Yeah, there's people listening to you like, you can just put this on your phone.
3: You say that, but how come I can't?
4: That's a you problem. You got to figure that out.
3: But no, but okay, so that is a me problem, and I will own that. But I do think it's a level of like, well, clearly somebody is getting those physical invitations. And if it's not me, then I feel like that's an afterthought. And I'm not showing up to a thing where I am the afterthought.
4: You're putting too much on it. Some people got busy lives just like you do, Lamali. And so it's more convenient than to go to a mailbox or a mail center and put 32 invitations in the mail when digitally I can send it to you so that you can. And nowadays you get a button that clicks and says, add to my calendar.
3: No. Yeah. In what?
4: If they put a date actually in a text with the picture that says June 3rd at this time, da, da, da, you can click that and it's a hyperlink and it'll open in your calendar.
3: But I don't get that. People just send the picture of the invitation. I can't do anything with this. If you want to send an Evite, that's free and that's fine.
4: That
3: to me is appropriate. Let's do it. I get it. Okay. If you want to use the mail, but a photo picture of a physical
4: flyer
3: invitation is ridiculous. That's ridiculous.
4: Do you know we have technology? Do you know that on that physical picture, that if you hold down the actual text that says the date, that it'll open in your calendar?
3: I actually don't think that's true. Send me a picture. I don't think that's true at all.
4: You can call a number from it and everything.
3: I think you're wrong.
4: I'm not.
3: I think you're wrong.
4: I know you think.
3: But what I do know is that the people sending pictures of invites are also wrong. That's wrong.
4: You're amazingly entertaining this morning.
3: That's unetiquette.
4: I understand. It's unetiquette is not a word.
3: Unetiquettable.
4: Unetiquettable. All right. Thank you for sharing.
3: You're welcome.
4: Did you get it off your heart now?
3: No. Okay. It's still there.
4: Okay. We got to get it off of there. Sugar Bear Lamali.

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0: 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Today is Community Corner. We do that, what, around 9 a.m., right, Lamali?
1: Yes, sir.
0: Got a great gift.
1: Well, you could call it a gift.
0: Yeah, a guest that is coming in today to talk about something that I think a lot of us don't think about.
1: Aging. Well, I think about it a lot.
0: Do you?
1: Every time I got to pluck one of these gray hairs.
0: Do you pluck your gray hairs? You don't color. You don't color them?
1: No.
0: Okay.
1: Just get it out.
0: All right, just pull it out. All right. We're going to talk about aging. He's with a corporation
1: or foundation
0: called Next 50. So it has to do with like aging and the people in your life and how we should look at things and what they do to help out a lot of people, right?
1: Yes.
0: It's going to be really, really enlightening. So that's at 9 a.m. right here, Community Corner. We'll do it again right here with 104.7.

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4: Happy Thursday, Friday Junior, if you will. Let's get into it. Let's go. 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
4: 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Give it to me now. Give it to me now.

0: 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Here's another throwback classic. 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
1: Bring it on.
2: You don't understand. I ain't scared of you.

0: 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It's a party, you know what I'm saying?
1: I do.
0: 8 o'clock Mix Block, that's what it's called. 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

0: 8 o'clock mix blog. That's the end of that. Kim, shout out, Lil' Kim. She was so.
1: Bodacious.
0: What's the word? Yes. Oh, bodacious. That's a good one. She was so bold in how she spoke and rapped. And her, there's poetry. There's poetry. All the things she was saying was poetic.
1: Yes, sir.
0: We'll indeed call it that.
1: Okay.
0: All right. Let's give you one more. Another poet at hand. We love this dude, too. You don't know what's coming, do you?
1: I don't.
0: Here we go. Hey.
2: Yeah.
0: Rest in peace.

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0: 104.7 The Drive, new music from Kim right there. It's called One Love on Denver's Urban Alternative. Good morning. My name is Sugar Bread Ashley Lamali.
1: Hello.
0: All right, it's time for Community Corner. Who is our guest today?
1: We're going to be talking with Peter Caldas. He is the CEO of Next 50, a foundation focused on making aging a little bit easier.
0: Yes, and you can understand a little bit more about ageism and so much more. So that's on deck. That's coming up. Let's give you this artist who's performing live at Juneteenth next week.
1: Oh,
0: wait, next week is happening. Can't wait. This is Sir.

0: Hey, baby. Just called to tell you I love you and I miss you. I know you're working, so I'll just talk to you later.
1: 104.7 to drop. It's Sugar Bear and Lamali. It is time for Community Corner. Today's guest, I think you're going to get something very valuable from it. Please welcome Peter Caldas. Did I say that right?
2: Yes, sir.
1: CEO of Next 50, which is a $300 million foundation working to create a world that values aging. Good morning and welcome.
2: Good morning. Thanks for having me.
1: Thank you for being here. Okay, first off, for our listeners, can you explain exactly what Next 50 is?
2: Yeah, so Next 50 is a private foundation. We give out money. We give out money to really good community-based organizations, local nonprofits that do a lot of good work in the community, helping older adults. And that is helping them age at home, helping them with resources. But also, we give out funding to kind of change how we think about aging, how to change the narrative around aging. Mm-hmm. So that's what we do. We're a private foundation based here in Denver.
1: Can you explain to a lot of our people or our listeners what ageism is? Because it's something that, you know, I think we experience in some form of fashion every day, or you may not see it or recognize it. So can you tell, you know, our listeners what ageism is?
2: Well, I mean, first of all, how many times do you wake up and say, I'm too old to do that?
3: Mm-hmm. All the time.
2: That's ageist. You're being ageist against your future self.
1: Wow.
2: Or, you know, you

0: up in all sorts of ways. And can you get a job? Mm. Sometimes if you're over 50, you can't even find a job.
1: That's the truth. Even in our space and what we do here in media sometimes.
2: And we're not even, we don't, our faces are the least important thing.
1: Yeah, it really is. It's the voice and whatnot. So, yeah. Okay. Thank you for that, Jamila. That's great.
2: Okay. So you give out money to different organizations, right? Can you give examples of some of the organizations that you guys work with and what they're doing out in the community?
0: Yeah, absolutely. So, for example, if you want to learn how to use technology because, you know, you need help with your iPhone or with something at home, we fund something called Senior Planet, which is in Lowry. It's a place you can go to where they teach you how to use everywhere from a cell phone to how to use Word to how to use AI, how to start a small business in tech. Mm. So we're really excited about that collaboration. We fund all sorts of caregiving resources. A Little Help, for example, is an organization that uses volunteers to help with older adults in the community. We also do a good number of grants to transportation organizations. So if you're in rural Colorado, you need to get to your doctor's appointment. Well, we will help fund the vans or the buses that get you there.
2: I think I'm looking at your website right now, and this sentence really strikes me. We support innovative ideas across Colorado and beyond, strengthening resilience and transforming systems for historically marginalized and geographically underserved older adults. I think that's so important because I think in some ways, as you talked about ageism, like just elders in general are marginalized, at least societally. But what does that mean to you to work with this specific community of people?
0: Well, for us, our mission, it's written in our mission to work with diverse communities and, more importantly, to work with low and middle income communities. So that is Black, Brown, White communities, veterans, the LGBT community. Basically, not everyone has the same opportunities to age. And so we are really getting at the folks who need the most help. So that is core to our mission, and it ties to everything we do.
1: The economy we live in right now is, you know, we're all faced with it and challenged by it in a lot of ways. But can you talk about some of the challenges older people are facing in this financial climate that we're in?
0: Well, I don't have to tell any of your listeners this, but it is expensive to get old.
1: To get old. It's expensive to live right now. Grocery store and so forth. But you're saying to get old.
0: On top of it, to get old. Yeah. Think about all the added things you have to think about. Think about your health care. Think about medicine. Think about getting to your doctor's appointments. Thinking about whether you even can afford the doctor's treatments. Mm. Think about whether Medicare or Medicaid will cover all the things you need.
1: Right.
0: Housing, super expensive. So we want to create a world that is more affordable to age in. So, for example, we'll fund the nonprofit that works with you to learn how to save more, or we'll fund the nonprofit that has really cool, affordable housing opportunities, or trains you on a new job. The question for us at Next 50 is, what can we do to make it more affordable to age in Colorado and more affordable to age across the country?
1: Before you answer, I want to piggyback on that. Can you talk about maybe some of the older people and how they feel about being embarrassed to ask questions?
0: I
1: want to learn about my phone. It's so frustrating and all of that. Like, how do you help in that space?
0: Well, first of all, let's just empathize for a second. Yeah. Think about, put yourself in their shoes. They don't want to feel like they're being babied.
1: That's right.
0: Right? I mean, when I turn 80, I do not want to be told what to do. I don't know why that should change, right? And so we need to stop patronizing and actually give people the control over their own lives, the agency over their own lives. So when you take that to technology, how about we not just yell at them and grab the phone away?
1: Yes.
0: How about we actually spend a little time teaching? And if you don't have the time, there's a lot of community partners who could help.
1: That's right.
0: Right. Yes. So it's about empathy and respect and really imagining yourself when you get to be their age, if you're lucky enough.
1: That's right.
2: Yeah, because hopefully we're all going to reach old age,
0: that's right.
2: quote unquote.
1: Yeah, that's
0: right.
1: Not promised. That's right.
0: No. And we're aging. I mean, look, in Colorado, we have more people over the age of 60 than under 18 right now.
2: Wow.
0: So everyone is getting older. This is no longer the young.

0: state of the 70s and early 80s. Mm-hmm. Those people have stayed, and now we're older. And because of that, we have to rethink how we deal with an older adult population. And that doesn't just mean, you know, all the stereotypes of, you know, more vans, more buses, more hospital system. No, it means, hey, maybe the Drops listeners are changing. Maybe the music tastes need to adjust a little bit as well. It's thinking about it societally across the board about how we can all value aging.
1: Yeah.
2: In your time, like working in this field, have you seen anything pop up, like any organizations that you've started working with or programs that you're just like blown away by as far as like the creativity, I guess, or things that they're doing that you wouldn't have expected?
0: So I have to tell you, I have been really impressed by an organization that's started by a famous actress. We all maybe remember Gina Davis.
2: Oh my God, I'm watching a show with her in it right now.
0: The Burrows?
2: Yeah.
0: Awesome show.
1: Yeah. Is it a good show?
0: Okay, so The Burrows, in case you don't know, it's this great show about older adults in an adult living community who are dealing with aliens.
1: Oh, I'm going to have to check
2: it out. It's so cool.
1: Is it good?
0: It is very cool. If you like Stranger Things,
1: it's great. In that vein.
0: It's great. But here's the thing about that story. It is showing older adults as full older adults struggling to deal with aliens the way kids would deal with aliens.
1: Oh, I see.
0: Right? So that's a very cool show. But Gina Davis herself, as an actress, has started an institute that looks at how media portrays women and portrays older women. So they're a grantee of ours, and they've come up with a really creative AI solution that screens screenplays and scripts before they make it to TV and movies to make sure they don't have all those older stereotypes in there.
2: That's amazing.
1: Yeah, that is pretty cool. Peter, you mentioned AI. Let's talk about that a little bit. How do you feel about it personally and how it plays into like the world that we're all living in as a corporation, as a business?
0: Yeah.
1: Like, it is a part of systems, it seems, nowadays as we move forward.
0: So AI is not perfect, but I do think it could help, particularly in aging. Mm. So when you think about going to the doctor, how many doctors does your grandmother have? If you think about it, it's 5 or 6. Well, they don't all talk to one another.
1: Right.
0: AI can get all the data together and help come up with the right questions for you to ask your doctor or make sure your medicines aren't mixed. So I think there's a lot of good that AI can establish. There's also a lot of bad things AI can do. Like half the time, not half the time, but it hallucinates or it doesn't tell the truth sometimes.
2: Yeah.
0: So you have to, you know, use your own human brain to kick the tires on the answers you're getting.
1: Yeah.
0: But think about how it can apply to medical appointments. But then also even bigger, like we're using AI to look at data to solve and cure disease. It can do that.
1: Yeah.
0: And so I'm excited about it.
1: Yeah.
2: That is really cool. So what do you hope, like, ultimately with your work with Next 50, how do you hope you can sort of shift the narrative around aging?
0: Well, this is really personal to me because I think about I'm turning 50 in August and I'm thinking, all right, I'm owning it. And I think if we owned it more and owned our age more, we wouldn't be so weird about calling ourselves old.
2: Mm-hmm.
0: So I'm hoping that after my time at Next 50, one, we own old. We're proud of being old. We're proud of the wrinkles. We're proud of the gray. But also, you know, there's going to be robots who are going to take care of me because we're running out of people to take care of us. So I'm hoping that Next 50 will have made those investment decisions to help us as we age.
1: Yeah. So for our audience out there, because, you know, time doesn't wait for anyone and we are getting older. Happy early 50th birthday.
0: Thank you very much.
2: I knew you were a Leo.
0: Yes. August 3rd.
2: August 14th.
1: Nice. That's why y'all watching the same show.
2: Yeah.
1: Right? but for our audience out there who have older parents and grandparents and also how you speak to yourself, I think that's so important for our audience. Like, don't tell yourself I'm too old to get over or that's what the old folks do and all of these things. Like, be mindful of how you speak. But to our audience, what would you say who are, you know, dealing with people in their own families that are older?
0: Well, first of all, it is hard. It is hard work to be a caregiver. And that's what you are. You shouldn't just think of yourself as a good daughter or a good son or a good grandson. You're a caregiver.
1: Yeah.
0: And that's a lot of work. You're balancing work. You're balancing your relationship. You're balancing being stuck in a sandwich generation. But you're not alone. a lot of people are caregivers, and there are a lot of resources out there to help with your older adults. So, for example, if you live in Denver, the local there are a lot of community-based organizations like the Senior Resource Center in Denver, or there are a number of organizations across the state known as AAAs, Area Agencies on Aging. There's one in Denver. And I think the point here is, don't be ashamed to ask for help. And I know culturally, you're almost expected to take care of your grandparents and your loved ones. Right? Like, my parents are Greek, all right? Yeah. And so we are obligated to take on the responsibilities.
1: That's right.
0: But it is hard to do that.
1: In today's economy.
0: In today's economy. And with all the tension, all that. But we shouldn't be ashamed. That's why these organizations exist. They exist to help. Yeah. And so I think you should lean on them.
1: There's a lot of resources out there. Yeah.
2: And so then, speaking of resources, how can people listening get in touch with Next 50, either if it's because they are part of an organization that maybe could apply for grants, or any of the resources as community members?
0: Yeah. So if you're a caregiver, like before a family member, go to Dr. Cog. Their website in Denver, they have loads of resources available for folks, everywhere from ways to prevent falls, to nutrition, to food, to caregiving help, tax help. But zooming out, if you happen to be working with a nonprofit or volunteering for a nonprofit, you can go to next50foundation.org and look at all the ways in which we give money. There's almost quarterly opportunities where you can apply. And we love having conversations with members of the community. We get over 600 applications a year for our funding. So it's really limited. But we love hearing about special projects in the community and how you are looking to be responsive to your community needs.
1: One last question before you go. On a personal level, how does this fulfill you to be able to help in this space?
0: Well, recently, my father died of pancreatic cancer, and it was a shock. I was by day a caregiver and working this job running an aging foundation. So my personal and my professional was overlapping.
1: Wow.
0: So when you realize that what you do day in and day out matters, not just generally to the community-based organizations, but to yourself and to your own life, it brings so much meaning and purpose to what you do day in and day out.
1: So it probably pushes you even further, inspires you more.
0: Yeah. Oh, I have become a huge pancreatic cancer advocate, huge advocate for people to take care of themselves and, by the way, to ask lots of questions.
1: Yes.
0: Don't just take no for an answer. Challenge your doctors, challenge the people to take care of you, understand why things are happening to you. And this work drives me day in and day out, for sure.
1: Condolences on your loss. Thank you for being vulnerable for that. And this work that you're doing, Peter, is amazing. So thank you for that. One more time, give them the website. Where can they find
0: Next50foundation.org.
1: It's been a pleasure to have you here this morning.
0: Thank you. Thanks for having me.
1: Thank you.
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0: 104.7 to drop Sugar Bear Lamali. The summer is here primarily, right? Not until officially. It's
1: but
0: hot.
1: It's hot enough.
0: I know. It's cloudy one day. It's hot. But anyway, summertime, a lot of families go on trips and go hang out and, you know, fulfill their vacation needs or whatever. So are you going anywhere? You doing anything?
1: I'm working on a trip to Skate Town.
0: You want to go there? Yeah. You ain't never been anyway, so. There's a lot of places to go or hang out and see. Like, you may be, you know, you're like, damn, I want to go there one day.
1: Yeah. There are a lot of bucket lists. It looks like, you know, the top kind of places people want to go over the summer months to see the Northern Lights. I mean, they do show up.
0: They show up a lot here,
1: the
0: huh?
1: United States, okay. But mostly I think it's like Iceland.
0: Iceland. I thought it was Minnesota. It ain't Minnesota.
1: I've seen them faintly in North Dakota.
0: Yeah, South like Dakota? Wyoming or somewhere over this way.
1: One of the Dakotas.
0: All right. Northern Lights.
1: Uh-huh. Visit the Grand Canyon.
0: Oh, see, I lived in that state. I only went once. It's
1: see
0: beautiful.
1: How you are?
0: It is a beautiful sight, but yeah. It's a bucket list. I mean,
1: for some people,
0: what else?
1: Never been to a Grand Canyon. Go on an African safari.
0: Nope. Yeah, Mufasa, leave
1: That's
0: him.
1: That's why they got the DZCA.
0: I'm saying.
1: You can just go walk through the lion enclosure.
0: Please, leave Mufasa alone.
1: Visit the Roman Colosseum and historic Europe.
0: That is on my bucket list.
1: Really?
0: Yes. I don't know. I always want to go see that and up close. That and like the burning bush.
1: What is that?
0: That's in the Bible. So the Holy
1: that's
0: Land.
1: Why.
0: Yes.
1: That's because I'm a heathen.
0: Forgive me, Lord.
1: I'm
0: yes.
1: So sorry.
0: You asked me like.
1: What's that?
0: The hell? Excuse me. Not that.
1: I know. I have seen a burning bush in my life.
0: You probably see one in your backyard in your neighborhood. Okay. Shout out to Westwood. Okay.
1: And then finally, swim in a tropical lagoon or underwater setting.
0: No, thank you.
1: No, because I told you stay out of caves. There's too many people swimming into caves, and then they get stuck.
0: Yeah, don't do that. Mm-mm. My bucket list for the summer is to go to Bucky's.
1: That's 45 minutes away.
0: I just want to go to Bucky's and hang out. That's on my list. No, okay. I'm not even kidding.
1: Okay.
0: This summer, I'm driving up there by myself. I'm going to Bucky's and grab all the snacks.
1: All the nuts. They got nuts. They got a wall of nuts.
0: They do?
1: Yeah.
0: Okay.
1: That's true.
0: Is wall of nuts on your bucket list?
1: No.
0: Okay.
1: No.
0: You don't like, you don't?
1: I don't need a wall of nuts. That's too many nuts. That's too many nuts. I gotta go.
0: We gotta go. Bye.

0: 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Oh, my God.
1: I've been stuck on you guys for a little bit now.
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0: that was a lot. I get it. But we really go together now, and we're gonna die together. So I love you. Bye.
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0: 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Good day today,
1: Molly. Excellent day.
0: Happy Thursday.
1: I like it.
0: Enjoy the rest of your day. DJ Bella Scratch is up next. What's your tip today? Is it about Buc-ee's?
1: No, it is about groceries.
0: Okay.
1: Again, okay. Now continuing this series of grocery store tips. Did you know you can freeze eggs? Not eggs. You got to whip them up, you know, okay. Like you're going to make scrambled eggs.
0: Oh, okay.
1: But then you put it in an ice cube tray and then you freeze it. Okay. So you get the eggs when they're lower priced, right? If it goes on sale or whatever it is. And then you whip them up and then freeze them.
0: And then how do you cook them?
1: Ice cube. Same. You just wait for it to thaw.
0: I don't know that I want to because there's water in the ice now. It's water.
1: There's water
0: in the eggs. I mean, there's water in the eggs.
1: Water in the eggs, I think.
0: No, I don't think
1: there's water in everything.
0: Not in the eggs. Do you put milk and cream in your... Okay.
1: And a little bit of pancake mix. Fluffy.
0: Really?
1: Fluffy.
0: You should try orange juice.
1: I'm not going to do
0: that. That's my tip.
1: No, I'm not going to do that.
0: A little orange juice in your eggs.
1: I don't want an orange juice egg.
0: It's not an orange egg.
1: This is not Orange Julius. I'm not doing it.
0: They're not orange eggs, I promise you. Okay, we got to go. We'll see you tomorrow. We do love you. Have a wonderful day. Bye, Lamali.
1: Bye.
0: Peace.
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And in the smoke box today, man, so many controversial topics this week. We are unpacking David Oloho, his viral comments about Black identity, Black Americans, Africa, and why some cultural conversations get so emotional. Is it criticism? Is it misunderstanding? Or something way deeper? 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

Bitty bitty, just a numerologist. Got your number where I live. I'ma get you out of pocket like a quarterback blitz. That's an everyday faucet, make it wet, make a rinse. Skeletons in your closet, but your past don't exist. Got a pad on your list, got a pad on your lot. Calabasas ain't the move, that's where everybody live. Plus the mountain is hot, you forgot what you got.

Today, we're unpacking David Oyelowo's comments about Black identity and culture. Oyelowo says that Black Americans react defensively when Africans or Black Brits discuss Black culture. I'm inclined to agree that that happens sometimes. His point is the Black experience is global and nobody owns the entire story, which is also true. The bigger question is, can we disagree without dismantling each other, without insulting each other? Coming up, the roots of that tension. You're listening.

0: You know, sometimes the loudest arguments absolutely happen between people that have more in common than they actually realize. We're in the Smoke Box today, and we are unpacking actor David Oyelowo's comments about Black identity and culture insecurity. Oyelowo suggests centuries of slavery, colonialism, and separation created distance between Black communities worldwide. And I'm inclined to agree. What say you? When people don't know each other's stories, assumptions fill the gaps. And it's up to us to have conversations to understand each other's history and understand each other's perspective. You know, and this actually is not just a Black issue, it's a human issue. I know people in the Latin and Latinx community that have the same problem. So it's very much so a human issue. Coming up next, we'll talk about representation and who gets opportunities, because that's how this whole conversation started, boo. DJ Bella scratching the place to be on 104.7 The Drop. 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

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DJ Bella Scratching the place to be. And today we are unpacking David Oyelowo's comments about Black identity and culture insecurity. Now, to be clear, he is a Black Brit actor that gets a lot of those traditional historical Black roles. Drewski did a skit on this that was absolutely hilarious. So you should go check that out when you have time. Now, the reoccurring debate is, should Black Brit actors play Black American icons? For some FBAs or foundational Black Americans, that is a slap in the face. But you know who else is getting in on that topic is the American Diaspora Movement, also known as ADOS. So they're mad when Black Brits and Africans play icons like Martin Luther King Jr., Malcolm X, Harriet Tubman, etc., etc. But, you know, some people believe that talent should transcend borders. And, you know, they're still Black people, you know. But others argue that lived experience absolutely matters for these roles. But I don't know, because there's still award-winning portrayals of the individual. So what do you think about this? Shoot me a text. Get in on this debate, this conversation, 303-893-3767. You don't want to do a bunch of typing. Honey, voice to text.

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3: Yeah. The older you get, man, the more you appreciate. You know. They don't get offended. Hey, yo, we got. Let me know when that drop. Yeah, louder. Talk to me different. Let's come up together. Yo, action. If you f*** me better, let's go to Neiman's. Let's go to Lennox. Spend a whole check and run a play to get the next one. Let's create the vibe.

0: Look, Shotty, I know we not fellas, but I definitely see you as my best friend, confidant, and co-defender. Before that, you deserve every word of this real life sentence. 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Never high.
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0: 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We're in the Smoke Box, and today we explore David Oyelowo's comments on cultural insecurity. That's what he called it. And he was on the podcast with Godfrey, and you know that was lit. But Godfrey, I believe his ancestry is Nigerian. I believe. I have to look that up. Don't quote me on that. But anyway, he had a lot of comments about cultural insecurity, global Black identity, historical divisions, and representation. And whether you agree or disagree, the real lesson may be this. 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Coming up on Full Steam Ahead, how to have difficult conversations without turning every single disagreement into a personal attack. It's coming up in the next hour. 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

If you're just now tuning in, we are going full steam ahead. In the last hour in our smoke box, we were talking about foundational Black Americans and some Black folk here in the United States being mad about British actors and Africans playing, taking roles from Black Americans as far as acting and playing historically Black figures. My personal opinion on that is we're all Black people at the end of the day. And the conversation should really about the fact that we're underpaid in the industry. That's what I think. But I'm still looking forward to your text messages and what you think. All aboard you, Radiant Soul, because this hour we're discussing how to disagree without destroying relationships. It's okay to disagree, okay? Whether it's family, friends, coworkers, social media, we'll explore how strong people handle tough conversations without making everything a personal attack. Stick with your girl, because this could definitely change the way that you communicate forever. You're listening.

full steam ahead, and we're discussing how to have difficult conversations without going nuclear for every disagreement and every situation. It doesn't have to turn into a personal attack. One reason conversations explode is because people stop discussing the issue and start judging the person. The moment you switch from "I disagree with that idea" to "that's what's wrong with you," well, nobody's listening anymore. Strong communicators separate people from problems. Let's be strong communicators out here, because criticism of an opinion isn't automatically criticism of you as a person. I be listening to this all the time on TikTok. Somebody says something someone else doesn't like, and they go, "Well, you're stupid." I'm like, okay, and you're childish. What are we, in kindergarten, second grade? I've got more coming up in 8 minutes on 104.7 The Drop.

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0: Today we're talking about how to have difficult conversations without turning every disagreement into a personal attack. You know, a lot of people listen just long enough to reload. They got them locked in the chamber, ready to bust on somebody. But listening doesn't mean agreement. It means understanding. It means hearing somebody else's perspective and taking that information in. And even if you don't agree, you still want to make sure that you understand where the other person is coming from. The faster way to lower tension is making someone feel heard. Ironically, people become more open to your viewpoint when they don't feel like they are fighting for survival. Understanding first often creates influence later, you know? We want to seek to listen, seek to understand, and then to speak, and then to share our point. A lot of people just listen to talk. They just double ditch. They just trying to figure out when they could jump back in the conversation. They didn't hear anything that you said. 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

about how to have difficult conversations without turning every disagreement into some sort of personal attack and offensive moment. The most productive people enter conversations looking for information instead of victory in an argument. Curiosity keeps your ego out of the driver's seat. You know, when I'm talking to people, I'm always very curious about their perspective. I share mine, and my perspective is my truth, but I recognize that it's my truth. And someone else's truth comes from their very own perspective. And I'm always curious about where somebody's ideals come from. Instead of proving someone else wrong, try discovering something new about them. Try leaning into why they think the way that they think or why they feel the way that they feel. That right there is how conversations become bridges instead of battlegrounds. Yes. I've got your recap coming up next on 104.7 The Drop.

0: cost $2. Make a juice and I'm on the count a couple dollars like the Palo Santo. Toss on some midnight. If I ain't getting to it, I don't sleep right. Can't stop now, gotta keep fighting.
1: You can take it either way you want to. 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

0: 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Thanks so much for hanging out with your girl. 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
4: The Juneteenth Music Festival is right around the corner, and of course, all of your faves from The Drop will be there. I can't wait. I get to DJ. Ooh, so much to look forward to, baby. It's time for us to go off the rails for your lunchtime mix. Let's get it, get it. I'm feeling like I'm in a house mood. Hopefully you are too. So turn us up as we go off the rails. I'm on these ones and twos for 50 minutes of uninterrupted music on 104.7 The Drop.

0: Thank you so much for rolling with your girl on the Radiant Soul Express. 50 minutes of uninterrupted mixing. Shenaniganery up in here, man. I told you I was in my house bag today. I just felt like it. Hopefully you enjoyed it as well. We are shining in the next hour, so keep it locked right here to 104.7 The Drop. 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

truck, boy. 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Yeah.

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0: Levitt Pavilion Denver is back with 50 free summer concerts at Ruby Hill Park, proving that community doesn't need velvet ropes. 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I'm DJ Bella Scratch. That's it for me. But Manji is coming up next right here on 104.7 The Drop. Stick around because her show is definitely fun. Thanks so much for hanging out with me. I'll be back tomorrow for your Friday, baby, 10 a.m. to 2 p.m. on The Drop.
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0: 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First time I felt stuck, grew to feeling better. 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

Top of the 2 o'clock here on 104.7 The Drop Devils Arbor Alternative. You are tuned into the Afternoon Reverie with Maji. It's almost the weekend, baby. The weather is looking much nicer than it did last week. And this week, got lots of things going on in the Mile High. As always, my lines are live, 303-893-3767. Turn us up. Yeah.

expected some amazing weather coming up. I think only Sunday and Monday is a little bit rainy, but we are looking at 80s and 90s leading into Juneteenth. I am so excited to not want to spend my Juneteenth under an umbrella. But me, the highlight is this gentleman right here, baby. Sir, or headliner. See you there.

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Our boy LL Cool J was in the news for some pretty dope reasons this past week. 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

0: Wanted to send you a reminder to head over to our YouTube page and check out all of our contestants for Battle for the Block. Salute to D-Trey for winning, but everybody that pulled up this year did their thing. Definitely want you to get more familiarized with some of these local artists. Salute to all of you. Fire, baby.
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with mine. Top of the 3 o'clock here, 104.7 The Drop Devil's Arbor Alternative. You're tuned into the Afternoon Referee with Manji. My lines are live, 303-893-3767. A beautiful Thursday in the Mile High. I'm hoping the weather stays like this. So good on the hill. A little bit later on, we've got the 5 o'clock encore. I got What's the 411. Keep us locked.

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Big Gemini season. You know I'm rocking with all the Geminis. Enjoy your birthday. Blessings, blessings to anybody celebrating a birthday. Gotta love Gemini season.

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0: What's in the way? 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I heard that you never been out on a cruise. Shit. Let's go catch a wave. I heard that you wanna see Paris. Baby girl, what's in the way? I heard that you never been out on a cruise. Baby girl, let's catch a wave. I heard that you wanna see Paris. 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And as you never been out on the cruise, baby girl, let's get you away.
1: That was D. Trey on Battle for the Block 2026 winner. He will be opening for Sir at our Juneteenth Festival. We're about a week away. So a big salute to D. Trey again on the win. Well deserved, love.
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Tuned into the Afternoon Reverie with Mondy here at 104.7, the Drop Devils Urban Alternative. I had the pleasure of stepping out to check out Wale and Smino last week, right before my birthday, and it was a vibe. I'd never seen Smino perform, but Denver, I was mostly proud of you. You knew all the words to the song. The vibes were always good. That's why this is one of my favorite cities in the world to catch a good concert in.

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Top of the 4 o'clock here, 104.7 The Drop Devils, Arbor Alternative. Another beautiful day in the Mile High. As long as them hail clouds don't pop up, we are okay. It's actually going to be pretty warm for the next couple of days. Sunday, a little bit of rain, but remember, heat. It's hot out. Bring your pets inside. Take water wherever you go. Go outside and enjoy the sun.

Rocking with the Afternoon Referee with my GR 104.7, the Drop Devil's Urban Alternative. I could not contain my excitement when Jay-Z hit the stage last week with his big old fro and a very old school look. But this week he has made an announcement that put a smile on my face. So we know he's doing the three stadium shows at Yankee Stadium. But he has now announced a show in Paris and a show in Cali, I believe. So you didn't get to catch him at the Roots Picnic, and it's going to be impossible to get him at the Yankee Stadium. Head out to Paris. It might even be a little bit cheaper, but I'm excited. I think it's going to be

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1: We're almost a little bit over a week away from our Juneteenth Music Festival. Our Juneteenth celebrations here in Denver are some of the largest in the country. People come from all over. I love the vibes. I like seeing the families, the grandmas, the moms, and the babies out there. So, the weather's supposed to be nice. Definitely get yourself ready for some heat. I'm going to be by the icy stand, and we'll see you there.
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0: Look, there's power in the mind.
1: Look, there's power in the mind.
0: There's power in the mind.
1: There's power in the mind.
0: I swear there's power in the mind.
1: That's power in the mind.
0: Just seek and you will find. I'm here to tell you that it's power in the mind.
2: But I know I'll never fit in certain structures. Selfish, mentally poor, sadistic motherfuckers. So sick of the spurious, I'm in an odyssey. These demons not controlling me. I'm here so I can set them free. There's one thing to expect from me, and that's the unexpected. They think they got the last laugh, but I ain't even been. How dare you kick me in the face when I'm offering peace? Alright, let me load up. Always underestimate me.

0: do better. Time and time again, I've tried to make a change. I tried to show them love. Somehow it ends in pain. The weak are manifesting. Why? Your blessing, yes, you're destined to be anything you want. I'm here to tell you, look, there's power in the mind. There's power in the mind. Just know seeking you will find that there is power in the mind. And you can be anything you want to be.
1: Most definitely got power in the mind, baby. That was She Who Won't Be Named, one of our contestants for Battle for the Block 2026. The only female, and you know what? She did a thing. 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I was proud of everybody that signed up for the battle this year. 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
10: Hi, baby, time for the 5 o'clock encore. Hopefully you are making your way home safely in the lanes. DJ Gemini stepping in to continue Gemini season. It's Thursday, baby. Let's get some good throwbacks in the mix.

talking. 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

0: Alright, Gemini, I see you in your bag as always. Thursday means it is almost the weekend. It is definitely ladies' night. The weather is real nice. Hopefully you enjoyed the 5 o'clock encore. Steadily making your way home. Salute to Gemini. We'll be back tomorrow in the mix.
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4: 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And, you know, we're all sexual beings too. So it's lovemaking is just...

Arbor Alternative. Big salute to Gemini, still doing it for the Geminis during the 5 o'clock encore Thursday. 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